0: Greet the teacher.
1: Good morning, teacher.
2: Good morning, students. So glad you're here in the studio. And hello to students from everywhere who are watching us on the LTV8. How are you doing today? How are you? Okay, so thank you very much for asking me. I'm very happy today. All right, so you want to play the game today? Do you want to play the game? Yes, right, okay. So the first game we call, can you guess? Okay, all right. So here, teacher, it's going to open the picture. And teacher is going to show the ingredients. You need to guess what fruit eats. Okay, one more time. Teacher, it's going to open the number or the pictures. And student, you need to guess what fruit eats. Okay, you good? And if you can answer the question, what you need to do? Ring the bell, very good. Don't forget to ring the bell because I'm gonna give you the extra point for sure. You good? Okay, let's do it. The first one, number one. What is it?
3: Lime.
2: Lime, right? Okay, so now we move to number two.
3: Garlic.
2: Tomatoes. Chilies, very good. Red chilies, right? Next one. So in Thailand we call makhua, right? But in English we call eggplant. Everybody say eggplant.
1: Eggplant.
2: Eggplant.
1: Eggplant.
2: Very good. All right. So this one we call Thai eggplant. Okay. All right. So next one. What is it? It's short or long?
1: Long.
2: We call long?
3: Long.
2: Not long nuts. Long beans. Very good. Long beans. Okay. So this fruit is spicy because of chili. Yeah. Then this fruit, we have many vegetables in this food. Next one, number seven. What is it? Fish sauce, right? Okay, so if you want to make your food salty, you can use fish sauce. Next one, number eight. What you call?
1: Sugar.
2: What kind of sugar? Palm sugar. Very good. And the last one, you are going to know the answer. What is it? Green or red?
1: Green.
2: Green what?
1: Brown.
2: Green.
1: Papaya.
2: So what food is it? Ring the bell. Group one.
4: Papaya salad.
2: Papaya?
4: Salad.
2: Salad. Okay, let's check together. Ta-da, what is it?
3: Som tam.
2: Som tam, all right. So in Thai we call som tam, right? But actually we call, everybody say spicy.
1: Spicy.
2: Spicy.
1: Spicy.
2: Papaya. Salad.
1: Salad.
2: Spicy papaya salad.
1: Spicy papaya salad.
2: Very good. All right. So who loves to eat papaya salad? Raise your hand. Wow. Many students love to eat papaya salad. Very good. What about you, students and teachers who are watching on the LTV? Do you love eating papaya salad? Exactly.

0: okay? Me too. I really enjoy it. All right, so now we move to the next one. Teacher is going to show the ingredient as well, and you need to guess what food it is. All right, okay, so now we are going to open the first number. What is it?
1: Rice.
0: It's not rice.
1: No.
0: Salt, very good, it's salt. And next one?
1: Pepper.
0: Pepper, right? Okay, pepper. Number three, it's? It's kind of herbed. It's not Thai basil. What is it? It's oregano. Do you know oregano? Ah, okay, just hold on. Number four. Where is it? Sausages, right? Okay, so you can put sausages in this food. Number five, cheese, right? Number six, mushrooms. You can put mushroom, cheese, sausages in this food. Ah, right now you are guessing what food it is. Number seven, what is it?
1: Ham,
0: very good. Number eight,
1: tomato
0: sauce. Okay, and the last one. For student watching on the RTV, do you know the answer? Do you know what food it is? Okay, very good. Because we are going to open the last one. Tada! What you call? What do you call this one? What do you call? What do you? Not pasta. It's dough, very good. So dough made from flour, water, and yeast. Okay. So what food is it? Group six. Okay, group six. What do you think?
2: Pizza.
0: Pizza. Let's check together. It's pizza, very good. All right, very good. Everybody say pizza.
1: Pizza.
0: Pizza. Very good. Who loves eating pizza? Raise your hand. Who loves eating pizza? Okay, very good. What about you, teacher and student watching on the RTV? Do you love eating pizza? Because we have ham, cheese, sausages, oregano on pizza. Me too, I really like it. Okay, all right, so now your turn. What's your favorite food? If you want to answer, ring the bell. Okay, what food, what is your favorite food?
3: My favorite food is pizza.
0: Pizza, very good, all right, 1 point. Next one, what is your favorite food? Ring the bell, okay, group one.
4: My favorite food is spicy papaya slice.
0: Oh, spicy papaya salad.
4: Salad.
0: Very good. All right. So what about group two? Group two, what's your favorite food? Okay. So right now, teacher and student watching on the RTV, you can discuss food together. Favorite food together, yeah.
2: My favorite food is hamburger.
0: Hamburger, right. Okay, thank you very much. What about group three? What's your favorite food? What's your favorite food?
5: My favorite food is noodles.
0: Noodles, you like noodles, right? Okay, what about group four? What's your favorite food?
2: My favorite food is fried chicken.
0: Fried chicken, all right. So what about group six? Group six.
6: Spaghetti.
0: Spaghetti, right. All right, so you can say, my favorite food is, after that, just put the name of food. Or you can say, I like, for example, teacher, I like papaya salad. I like cheeseburger. I like sandwiches, something like, okay? All right, so now we move to the next question. What do you usually have for breakfast? Think about your breakfast. What do you usually have for breakfast? Ring the bell. Group three.

0: go for it.
1: I usually have cereal for breakfast.
0: Cereal for breakfast, right? Very good. All right. So next one, what do you usually have for lunch? What do you usually have for lunch? Good five.
2: I usually have pad thai for lunch.
0: Ah, you usually have pad thai for lunch. Is it delicious? Do you love eating that? Very good, me too. All right, so next one, the last one. What do you usually have for dinner? Good one.
3: I usually have tom yam goong.
0: Tom yam goong.
3: Yeah. For dinner.
0: For dinner, do you like tom yam goong?
3: Yeah.
0: Wow, me too, because it's because it's Thai food. All right, very good. So we are going to talk about the topic, what would you like to eat? Together, what would you like to eat? Very good, good four. Can you say, what would you like to eat? Group six, can you say again? Very good, all right. So now let's take a look at learning objective today. The first one, the student will be able to pronounce and match food and drink vocabulary with the pictures. All right, so today we have activities about match up. Next one, student will be able to ask and answer about personal food or drink preference. Okay, so we are going to ask and answer together about food and drink preference. Okay, so preference is what you like. All right, so this is gonna be the fresh card about food and drink. Teachers can download on www.dltv.ac.th. สำหรับคุณครูปลายทางสามารถแจกแฟลชการ์ดฟู้ดแอนด์ดริงค์ให้กับนักเรียนได้เลยนะครับเพื่อที่ว่าเราจะมาทำกิจกรรม match up together okay all right so group one did you get the fresh card group one did you get the fresh card you get that okay group two did you get it what about group three did you get the fresh card yes right group four very good group five very good and group sixYes, okay. So, teacher needs to give you time to do, okay? And if you have finished for the first one, just ring the bell. One, two, three, let's go. You need to finish first. Yeah, let's do it. All right. If you have finished, for the first one, you can ring the bell.

0: I show the pictures, and you can't answer the vocabulary, ring the bell. Okay, I'm gonna show the picture first. Food vocabulary. Let's learn about food vocabulary. Okay, group five. What is it?
1: Hamburger.
0: What is
1: hamburger.
0: It? Hamburger. All right, together. Hamburger.
2: Hamburger.
0: Hamburger.
2: Hamburger.
0: We are going to stress on the first syllable, ham. All right, hamburger.
2: Hamburger.
0: Okay, so hamburger, it's fruit with a bun containing vegetable, cheese, and meat. Okay, so here we call hamburger. All right, next one. Group four.
1: Sandwich.
0: How many sandwiches are there?
1: Sandwich.
0: Okay, this one. Sandwiches.
1: Sandwiches.
0: Very good. All right, together, sandwiches.
2: Sandwiches.
0: Sandwiches.
2: Sandwiches.
0: Okay, so sandwiches are food with two pieces of bread containing vegetable, meat like tuna salad or ham, and tomatoes. So this one we call sandwiches. All right, so who loves eating sandwiches for your breakfast? Yeah, okay, so in the morning, I just ate sandwiches. All right, so what about you, teacher and student watching on the RTV? Do you love eating sandwiches? All right, awesome. Okay, let's do it. Next one, ta-da. Group six.
3: Sushi.
0: Sushi, very good. Everybody say it together, sushi.
2: Sushi.
0: Sushi.
2: Sushi.
0: Okay, so sushi, it's Japanese rice with raw fish, seaweed, and vegetables. Okay, so do you know about the word raw? R-A-W, raw. Raw, it means not cooked. คำว่า raw แปลว่าอะไรเอ่ย raw. 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Okay, this is Japanese food. We call sushi. Next one. Ta-da. Okay, good. Group three. So what fruit is it?
3: Salad.
0: Salad, right? Okay, let's take a look at this one. Together, salad.
2: Salad.
0: Salad.
2: Salad.
0: Very good. So salad is fruit with all vegetables mixed together. Okay, for example, what do you see in this bowl? What do you see? Tomatoes. What about this one, the green one? What do you call? Starts with the letter L. Lettuce, right? Lettuce, all right. So what about this one? Onions, okay. Next one. Okay, group two.
1: Bread.
0: Can you say it one more time?
1: Bread.
0: Bread, right? Together, bread.
2: Bread.
0: Bread.
2: Bread.
0: Okay, so bread is made from flour, water, and yeast mixed together and baked. Okay, that's we call bread. Group three. What is it?
3: Pizza.
0: Pizza, right? Okay, together, pizza.
2: Pizza.
0: Pizza.
2: Pizza.
0: Okay, so pizza is flat bread with the toppings like ham, tomato, pineapple, or cheese. So we call pizza. All right, next one. Okay, good one. So next time you need to touch your ear first, okay?
4: Tacos.
0: Very good. I love your final sound. Together, tacos.
2: Tacos.
0: So taco

0: On the RTV, touch your ear first. I'm gonna let you know. 1, 2, 3, and then you, not yet. 1, 2, 3, ring the bell, okay? Okay, touch your ears. 1, 2, 3. Okay, 2, 3. What food is it?
1: Spaghetti.
0: All right, can you say it one more time?
1: Spaghetti.
0: Very good, all right, together. Spaghetti.
2: Spaghetti.
0: Spaghetti. Straight. This one, okay, spaghetti, all right, spaghetti, all right. Okay, so spaghetti, it's long noodles, long and thin noodles, eaten with sauces, for example, tomato sauce. Okay, next one. Touch your ear first. 1, 2, 3. Okay, good one.
1: Grilled chicken.
0: Grilled chicken, right? Okay, very good. So grilled chicken is chickens cooked over the grill. We call grilled chicken. Next one. We are going to talk drink vocabulary, okay? Let's take a look at this one. Ta-da! Okay, group 6.
1: Milk.
0: Milk, right? Okay, together, milk.
2: Milk.
0: Milk. Okay, so milk is black or white liquid? Black or white? White, very good. White liquid produced from cows, goats, and sheep. Okay, so we call milk. Next one. Group 4.
1: Bubble tea.
0: Bubble tea. Do you love drinking bubble tea? Uh-huh, even me. Okay, together, bubble tea.
2: Bubble tea.
0: Bubble tea.
2: Bubble tea.
0: Okay, so bubble tea, it's a sweet tea drink with chewy bubbles or chewy balls. Do you know this one we call chewy balls? Okay, all right. Next one. Group 5. What drink is it?
1: Water.
0: Water, right? Together. Drinking water.
2: Drinking water.
0: Drinking water.
2: Drinking water.
0: Okay, exactly. Drinking water, it's water that is very safe to drink. Drinking water. Group 6.
1: Tea.
0: Tea, right? Okay. Together, everyone say tea.
2: Tea.
0: Tea.
2: Tea.
0: So tea, it's a drink by pouring hot water on dried leaves. Okay, so we call tea. Group 6.
3: Coffee.
0: Coffee, right? Together, coffee.
2: Coffee.
0: Coffee.
2: Coffee.
0: Coffee is a dark drink with a strong flavor. All right. So you shouldn't drink coffee right now because you are too young. Group 3. Group 3. Group 3. Group 1, just hold on. So what food is, what drink is it? Soda. Right. Okay. Thank you very much. Everybody say soda.
2: Soda.
0: Soda.
2: Soda.
0: Soda. It's a sweet drink with a lot of bubbles and many flavors or different flavors. For example, cola, strawberries, lemon lime, something like that, we call soda or soft drinks, okay? All right, so did you see the bubbles? This one we call the bubbles. The fizzy, fizzy means bubbles. Group 2. Oh, sorry, not, okay, that's all. All right, so if you want to if you want to ask for the food order, you can say, what would you like to eat? Together. What would you like?

0: to eat, asking for the food order. Second one, you are going to make the food order. You can say, I would like to eat.
1: I would like to eat.
0: After that, put name of food. Okay, you good? All right, so I'm going to show the picture. I'm going to show the picture. Who wants to make the question? Raise your hand. Uh-huh, Foster. And who wants to answer the question? Raise your hand. Okay, group one. Foster, you are going to be the one who asks for the food order. And group one, you are going to be the one who makes the food order. Let's do it.
2: What would you like to eat?
3: I would like to eat sushi.
0: Very good. All right, what would you like to eat? I would like to eat sushi. All right. So next one, thank you very much. Take your seat. Next one, teacher is going to show the picture. The picture of food, and you need group one, two, three. You are going to make the questions. Four, five, six. You are going to answer the questions. Okay, you good?
1: Yes.
0: Let's do it. Can you say
1: what would you like to eat?
0: Okay, group four, five, six.
1: I would like to eat hamburger.
0: Very good, hamburger. Next one. Can you say
1: what would you like to eat?
0: Okay, good, four, five, six.
1: I would like to eat sandwiches.
0: Sandwiches. Okay, next one.
1: What would you like to eat? I would like to eat salad.
0: Salad.
1: Salad.
0: Very good, next one. Bread, very good. Next one.
1: What would you like to eat? I would like to eat pizza.
0: Very good, super. Next one.
1: What would you like to eat? I would like to eat pasta.
0: Very good, all right. So next one. Four, five, six.
1: I would like to eat spaghetti.
0: Spaghetti.
1: Spaghetti.
0: Okay, straight to the gate. Okay, spaghetti. Very good. All right, next one. You say.
1: What would you like to eat?
0: You say. Grilled chicken, all right. So next one, if you want to ask for the drink order, you can say, what would you like to drink? Exactly, all right. So if you want to make the drink order, you can say, I would like to drink. After that, just put the name of drink. All right, so I'm going to show the pictures. In the short form, you can say, I'd like. Okay, everyone say together, I'd like.
1: I'd like.
0: All right, you can say, I'd like to drink soda. Or you can say, I would like to drink soda. Something like that, okay? All right, so I'm going to show the picture. What is it?
1: Soda.
0: Okay, make the questions. What? Well, all right. Yan, you say?
1: I like
0: soda. Soda, very good. Next teacher is going to show the picture. All right, and group four, five, six, you are going to be the one who asks the questions. One, two, three, make the answer.
1: What would you like to eat?
0: Very good. Milk.
1: What would you like to drink?
0: Uh-huh, you say?
1: I would like to drink bubble tea.
0: Very good, all right. Can you speak it louder?
1: What would you like to drink? I would like to drink
0: water. Exactly. Next one.
1: What would you like to drink? I would like to drink tea.
0: Tea. Next one.
1: What would you like to drink?
0: Uh-huh. You say?
1: I would like to drink coffee.
0: Coffee. All right. So here is your turn. The worksheet number 3, you are going to interview your friends, then write their names and answer in the columns. How many columns do we have, everybody? How many columns do we have? 2 or 3? How many columns do we have? 2 or 3?
1: 3
0: columns. The first one, talking about names. You need to ask your friend's name. And the second one, talking about food. And the last one, talking about drink. I'm going to give you 3 minutes to find 5 friends and their food and their drinks. All right, so let's do it. 1, 2, 3, let's do it. Let's go. You can walk around. You can stand up and walk around. Okay, Ingrid, please. Yeah, you can walk. You can walk. You can walk. Stand up, walk around. Yes, you can walk around, walk around. Foster, can you walk? You can walk. Stand up, walk, let's walk. Let's walk, walk. Stand up, walk.

0: So who got 5 friends? Raise your hand. นักเรียนไปทางเล่นตรงทางใครได้5คนแล้วใครได้เพิ่ม5คน Very good. Okay. All right. So now this is Mingo game. So here, what do we call? Where is it? Where is it? Where is it? Restaurant. Very good. Restaurant. So in the restaurant, we have the first one is the server. The person is a person who asks for the food order. We call the server or the waiter or the waitress. 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เดี๋ยวขณะนี้นะครับนักเรียนปลายทางกับนักเรียนต้นทางสามารถออกมาเล่นแสดงบทบาทสมมุติเป็น server และ customer ได้เลยโดยเราจะมีเมนูให้และให้เราทำการสั่งอาหารตามโครงสร้างประโยคที่เราได้เรียนมานั่นเอง okay so who wants to be volunteer raise your handRaise your hand. Okay. Can you come up to the stage? And the second one. Okay, Foster first. All right. Foster. Foster, Foster, can you get the apron? Apron, apron, apron. เดี๋ยวเราจะมีapron หรือผ้ากันเปื้อนให้คนที่ทำหน้าที่เป็นเซิร์ฟเวอร์ให้ใส่ด้วยเพื่อที่ว่านักเรียนจะได้เข้าถึงบทบาทสมมุติได้อย่างแท้จริงเลยนะครับโอเค right now the server is going to be here in 10 9 8 7 6 5 4 3 2 1 the waiter everyone just clap your hand welcome okaySo, T, you are going to be the customer, okay, who, the food order, and you are going to be the server who asks for the food order. Okay, let's do it. T, can you watch it? Okay, let's do it.
1: What would you like to eat?
2: Would I like to eat?American food.
0: Okay, you press it. Press it. all right. Next one.
1: What would you like to eat?
2: I would like to eat burger.
0: Yes.
1: What would you like to eat? Eat.
0: Okay, what would you like to eat?
2: I would like to eat chicken.
0: Chicken, okay, chicken. Let's talk about toppings.
1: What would you like to eat?
2: I would like to eat fried egg.
1: What would you like to drink?
2: I would like to drink is drinking water.
0: I would like to drink drinking water. Okay, thank you very much. All right.Okay, so next one, next one. Okay, Nasha, Parasha. All right. Okay, good one. Do you want to be who you want to be? Who do you want to be, server or customer?
3: Customer.
0: Customer. And who wants to be server? All right, group six. Okay, so server, you can get the apron. Don't forget to say hi or hello.Because right now you are supposed to be at the restaurant. เด็กๆจะต้องแสดงบทบาทสมมุติให้สมจริงเลยเพราะว่าขณะนี้เราอยู่ที่ restaurant. การเจอครั้งแรก the first meet. การเจอครั้งแรกการเจอกันครั้งแรกเราต้องทำไง
3: Hello.
0: Ah, okay. You want to do it? Right now. Okay, let's do it.
2: What would you like to eat?
3: I would like to eat Thai food.
0: Okay, you press it. Here.
2: What would you like to eat?
3: I would like to eat fried rice.
2: What would you like to eat?
3: I would like to eat pork.
2: What would you like to eat?
3: I would like to eat extra chili.
2: What would you like to drink?
3: I would like to drink orange juice.
0: Can you say?
3: Thank you.
0: All right, thank you very much. Okay, so next one, next one. Who wants to be the next one? The next one. Group two. Group two. Who wants to be? Okay, very good. And group three, very good. All right. Group two, who do you want to be? Customer. And group three, do you want to be server? All right, let's get the apron. Mm-hmm. สถานการณ์เราอยู่ที่ร้านอาหารเพราะฉะนั้นเราจะต้องทำให้เหมือนร้านอาหารเลยนะครับโอเค just waiting for the server what's your name
2: Gong
0: Gong okay Gong is a customer okay
2: hello
0: hello,
4: hello. What would you like to eat
2: I would like to eat American food.
4: What would you like to eat?
2: I would like to eat sandwiches.
4: What would you like to eat?
2: I would like to eat bacon.
0: Bacon. Bacon.
4: What would you like to eat?
2: I would like to eat tomato.
0: Tomato. Tomato.
4: What would you like to eat?
0: Eat or drink.
4: What would you like to drink?
2: I would like to drink drinking water.
0: Wow, certainly. Okay.
2: Thank you.
0: All right. Thank you very much. Okay. Next one. Next one. Next one. Who wants to do it? Next one. Group. Group. Group. Okay. Who wants to do it? Group three.ทันยื้อกิจกรรมนี้ยังไงเด็กๆจะต้องทำนะครับถ้าเราไม่ทำไม่ทันในชั่วโมงสามารถติดตามการสอบแสดงบทบาทสมมุตินอกห้องเรียนได้นะครับ Group 4 Okay group 1 and next one is group ใครดีเอ่ย Group 3 okay thank you very much Group 3 do you want to be customer or serverCustomer or server?
1: Server.
0: Server, very good. Okay, let's get the apron. All right, so customers just come here. Yes. Okay, we are going to wait for the customer because he's dressing up. Don't forget to say hello or hi. Just how
5: hello.
0: Are you?
5: Hello.
1: Hello, what would you like to eat?
5: I would like to eat Italian food.
0: Italian food.
1: What would you like to eat?
5: I would like to eat spaghetti.
1: What would you like to eat?
5: I would like to eat spaghetti carbonara.
0: Carbonara.
1: What would you like to eat?
5: I would like to eat chicken.
1: What would you like to drink?
5: I would like to drink orange juice.
0: All right, thank you very much. Okay,
5: you thank you.
0: Thank you. All right, thank you very much. The last one. สำหรับนักเรียนที่ยังไม่ได้ทำกิจกรรมนี้นะคะพี่เชอร์อยากให้เราลอง take some notes เพราะว่าเดี๋ยวกิจกรรมต่อไปเราจะต้องออกมาสรุปว่าเพื่อนแต่ละคนนั้นชอบกินอะไรโอเคใครจำได้บ้างเอ่ยจำได้อยู่โอเค the last one who want that you want that okay just come please all right and the second one you want that you wantOkay, let's do it. All right. Oh, sorry. Group five first. All right. Thank you very much. All right. So group five, you are going to be the server, right? The server.
6: What would you like to eat? I would like to eat Thai food. What would you like to eat? I would like to eat noodles,
0: yeah. Very good. Go on.
6: What would you like to eat? I would like to eat egg noodles. What would you like to eat? I would like to eat
0: fish balls.
6: What would you like to drink? I would like to eat cola.
0: I would like to drink cola. Cola. All right. Okay. Thank you. Yeah. Thank you very much. All right. Okay. So who wants to be the person who reports รายงานว่าเพื่อนแต่ละคนสั่งอะไรกันไป okay so when you want to say this one friend's name is followed by would like to eat after that just put the name of food for example Foster would like to eat hamburger something like that okay who wants to be the one raise your hand okay all right stand up
7: T would like to eat burger Would like to drink soda.
0: Soda, okay. What else? Who else? มีใครอีกไหมครับ Okay.
7: Foster would like to eat carbonara spaghetti.
0: Okay, spaghetti carbonara. Okay, carbonara.
7: Foster would like to drink soda.
0: Soda, Okay, that's it. All right. มีคนไหนอีกไหมครับที่อยากลองรายงานว่าที่กิจกรรมที่ผ่านมาเพื่อนนั้นเขาสั่งอะไรไปบ้างเอ่ยมีไหม Okay, group three.
2: Is Kwan is Thai food?
0: Okay, Kwan would like to.
2: Kwan would like to eat Thai food. Kwan would like to eat noodles.
0: Very good.What about drink?
2: Kwan would like to drink cola.
0: Cola, very good. All right. Okay. Thank you very much. The next lesson, we are going to talk about the topic. What are the ingredients? The things that teachers and students need to prepare is the fresh guard about cooking ingredients. You can download.All of the information on www.dltv.ac.th สำหรับนักเรียนที่ยังไม่ได้ทำกิจกรรมในคาบนี้นะครับที่เป็นการสั่งอาหารที่ร้านอาหารเดี๋ยวเด็กๆจะต้องติดตามการแสดงบทบาทสมมุติกับคุณครูนอกเวลาเรียนนะครับ alright so thank you very much are you starving do you want to eat
8: yeah
0: okay so let's enjoy your lunch goodbye
8: Dad!

0: Thank you for calling Serene Hotel. How may we help you?
1: I'd like to book a room for the long weekend next month, please.
0: I'm afraid we're fully booked for that weekend. There's an art festival in town, and the venue is just right around the corner from our hotel.
1: Oh, I didn't know that. What about the weekend after that?
0: So check in on Friday the 23rd, right?
1: Right.
0: How long will you be staying?
1: Only two nights, Friday and Saturday.
0: It looks like we have a few vacancies left. Do you prefer a room with one king bed or two twin beds?
1: A king bed, please. I'd also like a room with sea view.
0: Certainly, I'll check what we have available. Yes, we have a room on the fifth floor with a great view.
1: Are all your rooms non-smoking?
0: Yes, all our rooms are non-smoking.
1: That's great. What's the room rate per night?
0: Yes, that's 2,500 baht per room per night. And this rate includes free breakfast for two. So that will be 5,000 baht for two nights.
1: Okay, I'll take it. Do I need to pay for the room now or can I pay later when I arrive?
0: Of course, you

Whether it's a birthday party, a farewell party, or a New Year's party, sending an invitation is crucial as guests need to know the details of an event. Usually, an invitation includes the time and place of the event, what activities to expect, whether food or drink will be offered, and who to contact should you require more information. Today, we're going to learn how to write a simple invitation that can be sent via email. But first, let's read a birthday party invitation that my friend recently sent to me. To prettychristina@gmail.com. Subject, birthday party invitation. Hi, Christina. I'm having a birthday party next Saturday at my house. Would you like to come? It would be great if you could join us. There will be lots of singing and dancing. My mom is going to make her famous chicken curry, and my dad

0: Dad is going to set up a karaoke machine for us too. It will be so much fun. Lots of people from the drama department are also coming. You already know most of them, Bella, Dave, John, and Shelly. Can you bring some soda and chips? My house is behind Jumbo Supermarket, 56 Rose Street. It's across the street from the park and has a green front door. I really hope you can come. See you soon, Lily, RSVP. See? Writing an invitation is simple. I'll give you some tips. First, use the present continuous is, am, are, and the verb be, or be going to and the verb is, am, are, going to, and the verb to talk about future plans or arrangements. For example, I am flying to London next Wednesday, or they are going to eat out tonight. Second, use capital letters for days of the week, months of the year, street names, and other pronouns. Also, you can include hope you can come in your invitation. Finally, if you want a reply, you can write RSVP at the bottom of the invitation. It means please reply.
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2: There are lots of interesting topics for you to learn
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4: 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Bye-bye.

0: Greet the teacher.
1: Good morning, teacher.
2: Good morning, students. So glad you're here in the studio. And hello to students from everywhere who are watching us on DLTV8. How are you doing today? How are you? Okay, so thank you very much for asking me. I'm very happy today. All right, so you want to play the game today? Do you want to play the game? Yes, right. Okay, so the first game we call, can you guess? Okay, all right. So here, teacher, it's going to open the picture. And teacher is going to show the ingredients. You need to guess what food eats. Okay, one more time. Teacher, it's going to open the number or the pictures. And student, you need to guess what food eats. Okay, you good? And if you can answer the question, what you need to do? Ring the bell, very good. Don't forget to ring the bell because I'm gonna give you the extra point for sure. You good? Okay, let's do it. The first one, number one. What is it?
3: Lime,
2: right? Okay, so now we move to number two.
3: Garlic.
2: Tomatoes. Chilies, very good. Red chilies, right? Next one. So in Thailand we call makhua, right? But in English we call eggplant. Everybody say eggplant.
1: Eggplant.
2: Eggplant.
1: Eggplant.
2: Very good. All right. So this one we call Thai eggplants. Okay. All right. So next one. What is it? It's short or long?
1: Long.
2: We call long? Not long nuts. Long beans. Very good. Long beans. Okay. So this fruit is spicy because of chili. Yeah. Then this fruit, we have many vegetables in this food. Next one, number seven. What is it? Fish sauce, right? Okay, so if you want to make your food salty, you can use

0: Fish sauce. Next one, number 8. What you call? Sugar. What kind of sugar? Prime. Palm sugar. Very good. And the last one, you are going to know. Oh, sorry. You are going to know the answer. What is it? Green or red?
1: Green.
0: Green what? Green. Papaya. So what food is it? Ring the bell. Group 1.
2: Papaya salad.
0: Papaya
2: salad.
0: Salad. Okay, let's check together. Ta-da, what is it? Som tam. Som tam. All right, so in Thai we call som tam, right? But actually we call, everybody say spicy.
1: Spicy.
0: Spicy.
1: Spicy.
0: Papaya.
1: Papaya.
0: Salad.
1: Salad.
0: Spicy papaya salad. Very good. All right. So who loves to eat papaya salad? Raise your hand. Wow. Many students love to eat papaya salad. Very good. What about you, students and teachers who are watching on the RTV? Do you love eating papaya salad? Exactly. Okay. Me too. I really enjoy it. All right. So now we move to the next one. Teacher is going to show the ingredient as well. And you need to guess what food it is. All right. Okay. So now we are going to open the first number. What is it?
1: Rice.
0: It's not rice.
1: No.
0: Salt. Very good. It's salt. And next one.
1: Pepper,
0: right? Okay, pepper. Number 3, it's kind of herb. It's not Thai basil. What is that? It's oregano. Do you know oregano? Okay, just hold on. Number 4. What is that? Sausages, right? Okay, so you can put sausages in this food. Number 5. Cheese, right? Number 6. Mushrooms. You can put mushroom, cheese, sausages in this food. Right now you are guessing what food it is. Number 7. What is it?
1: Ham.
0: Very good. Number 8. Tomato sauce. Okay, and the last one. For a student who is watching on the RTV, do you know the answer? Do you know what food it's? Okay, very good. Because we are going to open the last one. Tada, what do you call? What do you call this one? What do you call?
1: Pasta.
0: What do you, not pasta, it's
1: dough.
0: Very good. So dough made from flour, water, and yeast. Okay. Okay, so what food is it? Group 6. Okay, group 6. What do you think?
3: Pizza.
0: Pizza. Let's check together. It's pizza. Very good. All right, very good. Everybody say pizza.
1: Pizza.
0: Pizza.
1: Pizza.
0: Very good. Who loves eating pizza? Raise your hand. Who loves eating pizza? Okay, very good. What about you, teacher and student who are watching on the RTV? Do you love eating pizza? Because we have ham, cheese, sausages, oregano on pizza. Me too, I really like it. Okay, all right. So now your turn. What's your favorite food? If you want to answer, ring the bell. Okay, what food? What is your favorite food?
4: My favorite food is pizza.
0: Pizza, very good, all right, 1 point. Next one, what is your favorite food? Ring the bell, okay, group 1.
5: My favorite food is spicy papaya slice.
0: Spicy papaya salad.
5: Salad.
0: Very good, all right, so what about group 2? Group 2, what's your favorite food? Okay, so right now, teacher and student who are watching on the RTV, you can discuss food together, favorite food.

0: together. Yeah.
1: My favorite food is hamburger.
0: Hamburger, right? Okay, thank you very much. What about group three? What's your favorite food? What's your favorite food?
2: My favorite food is noodles.
0: Noodles, you like noodles, right? Okay, what about group four? What's your favorite food?
1: My favorite food is fried chicken.
0: Fried chicken, all right. So what about group six? Group six?
3: Spaghetti.
0: Spaghetti, right? All right, so you can say, my favorite food is, after that, just put the name of food. Or you can say, I like, for example, teacher, I like papaya salad. I like cheeseburger. I like sandwiches, something like that, okay? All right, so now we move to the next question. What do you usually have for breakfast? Think about your breakfast. What do you usually have for breakfast? Ring the bell. Group three. Group four.
1: I usually have cereal for breakfast.
0: Cereal for breakfast, right? Very good. All right. So next one. What do you usually have for lunch? What do you usually have for lunch? Group five.
2: I usually have pad thai for lunch.
0: You usually have pad thai for lunch. Is it delicious? Do you love eating that? Very good, me too. All right, so next one, the last one. What do you usually have for dinner? Group one.
4: I usually have tom yam goong.
0: Tom yam goong.
4: Yeah. For dinner.
0: For dinner, do you like tom yam goong?
4: Yeah.
0: Wow, me too. Because it's because it's Thai food. All right, very good. So we are going to talk about the topic. What would you like to eat together? What would you like to eat? Very good. Group four. Can you say what would you like to eat? Group six, can you say again? Very good, all right. So now let's take a look at learning objective today. The first one, the student will be able to pronounce and match food and drink vocabulary with the pictures. All right, so today we have activities about match up. Next one. Student will be able to ask and answer about personal food or drink preference. Okay, so we are going to ask and answer together about food and drink preference. Okay, so preference is what you like. All right, so this is gonna be the fresh card about food and drink. Teachers can download on www.dltv.ac.th.สำหรับคุณครูปลายทางสามารถแจกแฟลชการ์ดฟู้ดแอนด์ดริงค์ให้กับนักเรียนได้เลยนะครับเพื่อที่ว่าเราจะมาทำกิจกรรม match up together okay all right so group one did you get the fresh card group one did you get the fresh card you get that okay group two did you get it what about group three did you get the fresh card yes right group four very good group five very good and group sixYes, okay. So, teacher needs to give you time to do, okay? And if you have finished for the first one, just ring the bell. 1, 2, 3, let's go. You need to finish first. Yeah, let's do it. All right. If you have finished, for the first one, you can ring the bell.

0: Finish. 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All right. So now we are going to take a look at the answers together. When I show the pictures and you can't answer the vocabulary, ring the bell. Okay. I'm going to show the picture first. Food vocabulary. Let's learn about food vocabulary. Okay, group 5. What is it?
1: Hamburger.
0: What is
1: hamburger.
0: It? Hamburger. All right, together. Hamburger.
2: Hamburger.
0: Hamburger.
2: Hamburger.
0: We are going to stress on the first syllable, ham. All right, hamburger.
2: Hamburger.
0: Okay, so hamburger, it's fruit with a bun containing vegetable, cheese, and meat. Okay, so here we call hamburger. All right, next one. Group 4.
1: Sandwich.
0: How many sandwiches are there?
1: Sandwich.
0: Okay, this one, sandwiches.
1: Sandwiches.
0: Very good. All right, together, sandwiches.
2: Sandwiches.
0: Sandwiches.
2: Sandwiches.
0: Okay, so sandwiches are food with two pieces of bread containing vegetable, meat like tuna salad or ham, and tomatoes. So this one we call sandwiches. All right, so who loves eating sandwiches for your breakfast? Yeah, okay. So in the morning, I just ate sandwiches. All right, so what about you, teacher and student watching on the RTV? Do you love eating sandwiches? All right, awesome. Okay, let's do it. Next one, ta-da. Group 6.
3: Sushi.
0: Sushi. Very good. Everybody say it together. Sushi.
2: Sushi.
0: Sushi.
2: Sushi.
0: Okay, so sushi, it's Japanese rice with raw fish, seaweed, and vegetables. Okay, so do you know about the word raw? R-A-W, raw. 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
3: salad
0: Salad, right? Okay, let's take a look at this one together. Salad.
2: Salad.
0: Salad.
2: Salad.
0: Very good. So salad is food with all vegetables mixed together. Okay, for example, what do you see in this bowl? What do you see? Tomatoes. What about this one, the green one? What do you call? Starts with the letter L. Lettuce, right? Lettuce, all right. So what about this one? Onions, okay. Next one. Okay, group two.
1: Bread.
0: Can you say it one more time?
1: Bread.
0: Bread, right? Together, bread.
2: Bread.
0: Bread. Okay, so bread, it's made from flour, water, and yeast, mixed together and baked. Okay, that's we call bread. Group 3. What is it?
3: Pizza.
0: Pizza, right. Okay, together, pizza.
2: Pizza.
0: Pizza.
2: Pizza.
0: Okay, so pizza is flat bread with the toppings like ham, tomato, pineapple, or sheets. So we call pizza. All right, next one. Okay, good one. So next time you need to touch your ear first, okay?
4: Tacos.
5: Tacos.
0: Very good. I love your final sound. Together, tacos.
2: Tacos.
0: So taco is Mexican bread with meat, vegetable, and salt. Have you ever tried tacos before? Have you ever tried this before? Wow. Is it delicious?
4: Yes.
0: Do you love it?
4: I love it.
0: Wow. Okay. Thank you very much. Next one. Touch your ear. Touch your ear first. Okay. Touch your ears. Including teachers and students watching on the RTV. Touch your ear first. I'm going to let you know. 1, 2, 3. And then you, not yet. 1, 2, 3. Ring the bell. Okay. Okay. Touch your ears. 1, 2, 3. Okay. Good. 3. What food is it?
1: Spaghetti.
0: All right. Can you say it one more time?
1: Spaghetti.
0: Very good. All right. Together. Spaghetti.
2: Spaghetti.
0: Spaghetti. Straight this one, okay? Getty. All right, spaghetti. All right. Okay, so spaghetti is long noodles, long and thin noodles, eaten with sauces, for example, tomato sauce. Okay, next one. Touch your ear first. 1, 2, 3. Okay, good one.
1: Grilled chicken.
0: Grilled chicken, right? Okay, very good. So grilled chicken is chickens cooked over the grill. We call grilled chicken. Next one. We are going to talk about drink vocabulary, okay? Let's take a look at this one. Ta-da! Okay, group 6.
1: Milk.
0: Milk, right? Okay, together, milk.
2: Milk.
0: Milk.
2: Milk.
0: Okay, so milk is black or white liquid? Black or white? White, very good. White liquid produced from cows, goats, and sheep. Okay, so we call milk. Next one. Group 4.
1: Bubble tea.
0: Bubble tea. Do you love drinking bubble tea? Uh-huh. Even me. Okay, together, bubble tea.
2: Bubble tea.
0: Bubble tea.
2: Bubble tea.
0: Okay, so bubble tea, it's a sweet tea drink with chewy bubbles or chewy balls. Do you know this one we call chewy balls? Okay, all right. Next one. Good fight. What drink is it?
1: Water.
0: Water, right? Together. Drinking water.
2: Drinking water.
0: Drinking water.
2: Drinking water.
0: Okay, exactly. Drinking water, it's water that is very safe to drink. Drinking water. Group 6.
1: Tea.
0: Tea, right? Okay. Together, everyone say tea.
2: Tea.
0: Tea.
2: Tea.
0: So tea is a drink by pouring hot water on dried leaves. Okay, so we call tea.

0: กรุ๊ป3กรุ๊ป3กรุ๊ป3คือวันจะโซดอน so what food is sorry what drink is it soda right okay thank you very much ever say soda
1: soda
0: soda it's a sweet drink with a lot of bubbles and many flavors or different flavors for example cola strawberries lemon lime something like that we call soda or soft drinks okay all right so did you see the bubbles this one we call the bubbles the fizzy means bubbles group 2 oh sorry not okay that's all right so if you want to ask for the food order if you want to ask for the food order you can say what would you like to eat together what would you like to eat asking for the food order second one you are going to make the food order you can say I would like to eat
1: I would like to eat
0: after that put the name of food okay you good all right so I'm going to show the picture who wants to make the question raise your hand Foster and who wants to answer the question raise your hand okay group 1 Foster, you are going to be the one who asks for the food order. And group one, you are going to be the one who makes the food order. Let's do it.
2: What would you like to eat?
3: I would like to eat sushi.
0: Very good. All right, what would you like to eat? I would like to eat sushi. All right. So next one, thank you very much. Take your seat. Next one, teacher is going to show the picture. The picture of food and you need group 1, 2, 3 you are going to make the questions 4, 5, 6 you are going to answer the questions okay you good yes. Let's do it can you say
1: what would you like to eat
0: okay group 4, 5, 6
1: I would like to eat hamburger
0: very good hamburger next one Can you say what?
1: What would you like to eat?
0: Okay, group 4, 5, 6
1: I would like to eat sandwiches.
0: Sandwiches. Okay, next one.
1: What would you like to eat? I would like to eat salad.
0: Very good, next one. Bread, very good. Next one.
1: What would you like to eat? I would like to eat pizza.
0: Very good, super. Next one.
1: What would you like to eat? I would like to eat avocado.
0: Very good, all right. So next one.
1: What would you like to eat?
0: 4, 5, 6
1: I would like to eat
0: spaghetti.
1: Spaghetti.
0: Okay, straight to the gate. Okay, spaghetti. Very good. All right, next one. You say.
1: What would you like to eat?
0: You say. Grilled chicken, all right. So next one, if you want to ask for the drink order, you can say, what would you like to drink? Exactly, all right. So if you want to make the drink order, you can say, I would like

0: to drink. After that, just put the name of drink. All right, so I'm going to show the pictures. In the short form, you can say, I'd like. Okay, ever say together, I'd like.
1: I'd like.
0: All right, you can say, I'd like to drink soda. Or you can say, I would like to drink soda. Something like that, okay? All right, so I'm going to show the picture. What is it?
1: Soda.
0: Okay, make the questions. What?
1: What would you like to drink?
0: All right. Then you say?
1: I would like to drink soda.
0: Soda, very good. Next teacher is going to picture. All right, and group 4, 4, 5, 6, you are going to be the one who asks the questions. 1, 2, 3, make the answer.
1: What would you like to drink?
0: Very good.
1: I would like to drink milk.
0: Milk.
1: What would you like to drink?
0: Uh-huh, you say?
1: I would like to drink bubble tea.
0: Very good, all right. Can you speak it louder?
1: What would you like to drink?
0: Drinking water, exactly. Next one.
1: What would you like to drink? I would like to drink tea.
0: Tea. Next one.
1: What would you like to drink?
0: Uh-huh. You say?
1: Coffee.
0: All right, so here is your turn. The worksheet number 3. You are going to interview your friends, then write their names and answer in the columns. How many columns do we have, everybody? How many columns do we have? 2 or 3? How many columns do we have? 2 or 3?
1: 3
0: columns. The first one, talking about names. You need to ask your friend's name. And the second one, talking about food. And the last one, talking about
1: drink.
0: I'm going to give you 3 minutes to find 5 friends and their food and their drinks. All right, so let's do it. 1, 2, 3, let's do it. Let's go. You can walk around. You can stand up and walk around. Okay, Ingrid, please. Yeah, you can walk. You can walk. You can walk. Stand up, walk around. Yes, you can walk around. Walk around. Vossa, can you walk? You can walk. Stand up. Stand up. Walk. Let's walk. Let's walk. Let's walk. Walk. Stand up. Walk.

0: 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who wants to be volunteer raise your hand raise your hand okay can you come up to the stage and the second one okay Foster firstAlright. 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Right now, the server is going to be here in...10 9 8 7 6 5 4 3 2 1 the waiter everyone just clap your hand welcome okay so T you are going to be the customer okay who makes the food order and you are going to be the server who asks for the food order let's do it T can you watch it okay let's do it
1: What would you like to eat?
2: Would I like to eat American food?
0: Okay, you press it. Press it. all right. Next one.
1: What would you like to eat?
2: I would like to eat burger.
0: Yes.
1: What would you like to eat?
0: Okay, what would you like to eat?
2: I would like to eat chicken.
0: Chicken, okay, chicken. Let's talk about toppings.
3: What would you like to eat?
1: I would like to eat extra chili.
3: What would you like to drink?
1: I would like to drink orange juice.
0: Can you say?
1: Thank you.
0: All right, thank you very much. Okay, so next one. Who wants to be the next one? The next one. Group two. Who wants to be? Okay, very good. And group three, very good, all right.Group two, who do you want to be? Customer. And group three, do you want to be server? All right, let's get the apron. สถานการณ์เราอยู่ที่ร้านอาหารเพราะฉะนั้นเราต้องทำให้เหมือนร้านอาหารเลยนะครับ Okay, just waiting for the server. What's your name?
4: Gong.
0: Gong, okay. Gong is a customer. Okay.
4: Hello.
5: What would you like to eat?
4: I would eat American food.
5: What would you like to eat?
4: I would like to eat sandwiches.
5: What would you like to eat?
4: I would like to eat bacon.
0: Bacon. bacon.
5: What would you like to eat?
4: I would like to eat tomato.
0: Tomato. tomato.
5: What would

0: you like to eat?
1: Eat or drink?
0: What would you like to drink?
2: I would like to drinking water.
1: Wow, certainly. Okay.
2: Thank you.
1: All right. Thank you very much. Okay. Next one. Who wants to do it? Next one. Group. Okay. Who wants to do it? Group three. Can you?กิจกรรมนี้ยังไงเด็กๆจะต้องทำนะครับถ้าเราไม่ทำไม่ทันในชั่วโมงสามารถติดตามการสอบแสดงบทบาทสมมุตินอกห้องเรียนได้นะครับ Group 4 Okay group 1 and next one is group ใครดีเอ่ย Group 3 Okay thank you very much Group 3 do you want to be customer or server?
3: Server,
1: very good. Okay, let's get the apron. All right, so customers just come here. Yes. Okay, we are going to wait for the customer because he's dressing up. Don't forget to say hello or hi. Just how
4: hello.
1: Are you?
3: Hello. What would you like to eat?
4: I would like to eat Italian food.
1: Italian food.
3: What would you like to eat?
4: I would like to eat spaghetti.
3: What would you like to eat?
4: I would like to eat spaghetti carbonara.
1: Carbonara.
3: What would you like to eat?
4: I would like to eat chicken.
3: What would you like to drink?
4: I would like to drink orange juice.
1: All right, thank you very much. Okay,
4: thank you.
1: All right, thank you very much. The last one. สำหรับนักเรียนที่ยังไม่ได้ทำกิจกรรมนี้นะคะพี่เชอร์อยากให้เราลอง take some notes เพราะว่าเดี๋ยวกิจกรรมต่อไปเราจะต้องออกมาสรุปว่าเพื่อนแต่ละคนนั้นชอบกินอะไรโอเคใครจำได้บ้างเอ่ยจำได้อยู่โอเค the last one who want that you want that okay just come please all right and the second one you want that you wantOkay, let's do it. All right. Oh, sorry. Group five first. All right. Thank you very much. All right. So group five, you are going to be the server, right? The server.
5: What would you like to eat? I would like to eat Thai food. What would you like to eat? I would like to eat noodles,
1: yeah. Very good, go on.
5: What would you like to eat? I would like to eat egg noodles. What would you like to eat? I would like to eat
1: fish balls.
5: What would you like to drink?I would like to eat cola.
1: To drink.
5: I would like to drink cola.
1: Cola. All right. Okay.
5: Thank you.
1: Yeah. Thank you very much. All right. Okay. So who wants to be the person who reports รายงานว่าเพื่อนแต่ละคนสั่งอะไรกันไป Okay. So when you want to say this one, friend's name.It's followed by would like to eat. After that, just put the name of food. For example, Foster would like to eat hamburger, something like that. Okay, who wants to be the one? Raise your hand. Okay, all right, stand up.
6: D would like to eat burger.
1: Burger,
6: Would like to drink soda.
1: Soda, okay. What else? Who else? มีใครอีกไหมครับ? Okay.
6: F Foster would like to eat carbonara spaghetti.
1: Okay, spaghetti carbonara. Okay, carbonara.
6: Foster would like to drink soda.
1: Soda. Uh-huh. Okay, that's it. All right. มีคนไหนอีกไหมครับที่อยากลองรายงานว่าที่กิจกรรมที่ผ่านมาเพื่อนนั้นเขาสั่งอะไรไปบ้างเอ่ยมีไหมโอเคกรุ๊ป3
2: is Kwan is Thai food
1: okay Kwan would like to
2: Kwan would like to eat Thai food Kwan would like to eat noodles
1: very good what about drink
2: Kwan would like to drink cola
1: very good all right okay thank you very muchThe next lesson, we are going to talk about the topic. What are the ingredients? The things that teachers and students need to prepare is the fresh guard about cooking ingredients. You can download all of the information on www.dltv.ac.th. สำหรับนักเรียนที่ยังไม่ได้ทำกิจกรรมในคาบนี้นะครับที่เป็นการสั่งอาหารที่ร้านอาหารเดี๋ยวเด็กๆจะต้องติดตามการแสดงบทบาทสมมุติกับคุณครูนอกเวลาเรียนนะครับ alright so thank you very much are you starving do you want to eat
7: yeah
1: okay so let's enjoy your lunch goodbye
7: thank you teacher
1: bye

0: This root beer is really good. Where can I throw it away? I can.
1: You can throw it away in the recycle bin.
0: Oh, you're right. I always forget that you always separate your trash.
1: I try to help the environment in any way that I can.
0: Yeah, me too. I've been riding my bicycle to school every day.
1: Really? That's great.
0: My parents' place is not that far from the university, about 15 minutes ride. And that way I can also save on transportation costs and also help reduce the air pollution as well.
1: I agree, and you get regular exercise every day.
0: Right, I've been feeling healthier and energized lately.
1: Yeah, I've noticed that people prefer to use public transportation or ride their bike to work. Air pollution has become a very serious problem in major cities.
0: Yeah, also it has effects on your health issues as well. Like you can get asthma and lung cancer.
1: I'm really glad that the air in our city is cleaner than other places. Maybe it's because we have more trees and there are less cars on the road.
0: Yeah, but you know, water pollution is also an issue as well. Mm. On the other day, I've seen this news on TV about a turtle that died and it washed up on the beach and it had its stomach full of plastic.
1: That's terrible.
0: So that's why a lot of countries have been starting this campaign against single-use plastic bags so that the plastic bags don't end up in the ocean.
1: That's right. And animals in the ocean eat it, mistaking it for food, especially turtles, and die as a result.
0: That's why it's important to use reusable shopping bags or reduce the use of plastic bags so you can reduce the plastic waste in the ocean.
1: Well, I already do both of those things, so I'm doing my part to help the environment and the animals in it.
0: Stay tuned for our next episode of Watch and Learn.
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0: You're here early. What time do you usually get up?
1: On weekdays, I wake up at 6:45, but on weekends, I sleep in a little later, so around 9 o'clock.
0: Why do you get up so early on Monday to Friday?
1: It takes me an hour to get to school.
0: And what time do you have lunch?
1: I have lunch at noon.
0: So you have lunch at 12 o'clock, and what do you usually have for lunch?
1: I like to have a salad and a sandwich, but sometimes I prefer hot meals, so noodle soup. What about you? What time do you wake up?
0: I get up at 6 or 6:15. I like to work out before I head into work. So I leave home at around 7:45 and arrive at my office a little bit before 8:30.
1: And what time do you have lunch?
0: I have lunch at 1 o'clock and I eat at the staff canteen because it's convenient and the food is quite delicious, especially the pork fried rice.
1: That's nice.
0: And what about you? What time do you usually finish classes?
1: I finish classes at around 5 o'clock, but I work in the library part-time, overtime, until 6 or 7. What time do you leave your office?
0: I leave my office a little bit after 7, just to avoid the rush hour traffic.
1: That's a good idea.
0: And what time do you go to bed? I usually go to bed a bit before 10 p.m.
1: Me too, but on weekends or days I don't have school, I go to bed around midnight.
0: Why do you go to bed so late?
1: On Friday and Saturday night, I stay up watching drama series.
0: You're just like my roommate. She can watch all day and all night. Let's continue working out.
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2: 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Bye-bye.

0: Being able to describe a chart or a table is an important skill to have. Today, we're going to look at how to explain percentages in a pie chart. The pie chart shows the results of the survey in which the students in Mr. Clark's English 1 class were asked about the types of movies they like to watch. The students who participated in this survey mentioned 5 types of movies, which are comedy, action, drama, horror, and sci-fi. From the pie chart, it is clear that the majority of the students in this class enjoy watching comedies and action movies, with only a 5% difference between the two. Nearly a third of the survey participants prefer to watch comedies. 30% like to watch action movies. Sci-fi is third in terms of popularity, accounting for 15% of the participants' favorite types of movies. An equal percentage of students, at 10% each, like to watch drama and horror movies. In conclusion, since comedies and action movies are the most popular types of movies, it is clear that participants like to watch movies that are not too serious or scary. As you can see, a pie chart illustrates how two different parts make up a whole. The best way to present your data in a pie chart is to compare the categories to each other. Let's look at a few tips for describing a pie chart. Start by telling the readers what the pie chart is about. Explain what the different sections in the pie chart represent. Discuss the main ideas shown in the chart. Include a conclusion at the end where you emphasize your key findings.
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